0: call?
1: Yeah, but she was. Nice someday. You show him.
0: Huh?
1: You show him.

0: Oh, that's so cool.
1: But it's just a good way to get to know people.
0: Yeah. As long as you don't just follow Trump, it's good.
1: Yeah.
0: Thank you.

gonna yell at me in the face, I'll take it. Like, fuck it. I don't care.

0: there stuff to catch in there?
1: Yeah.
0: Like what?
1: I fish for bass.
0: Really?
1: Yeah, but there's bass, catfish, carp. They put trout in here in the winter.
0: No kidding.
1: Yeah.
0: I don't know. That's cool.
1: Yeah.
0: Have a good night.
1: Yeah.

got that lot. Put a family to the docks. Put some diamonds in my watch.

make me feel lips, claws, teeth, apple bottoms, let me fight, spin the white, catch a

traffic damage report for 30 mile an hour, put it that way. One, two miles, you know, it might be a long time.